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1: Page number 134, chapter 12, Dance for Well-being. On the right side top of the page, there is a QR code. When you scan the QR code, you will be able to get additional resources related to the chapter. Communicating and expressing emotion. Communicating through dance. You may recall the various hand gestures you have learned in the previous grades. Each gesture can have a meaning or many meanings and can help you communicate and even tell a story. Gestures of a single hand are called asamyukta hastas or asanyukta hastas, and gestures of both hands are called samyukta hastas or sanyukta hastas. Let us take this learning a step further. The Abhinay Darpana mentions these hastas in Sanskrit shlokas. Asamyukta hasta is a shloka describing 28 single hand gestures. Additionally, there are 4 more hand gestures. On the right side of the page, there is given a manuscript and it reads Patakastri patako dhar patakah kartari mukhah mayurakhyor dhachandrascha aralah shukatundakah mushthischa shikharakshyascha 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Page number 135. Samyukta Hasta. Shloka describing 23 combined hand gestures. Every word denotes a particular hasta. On the left side of the page is given an image of a manuscript that reads Anjalishcha kapotascha karkataha

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जेस्चर्स विद योर हैंड्स ब्रैकेट QR code, bracket closed. On the right side of the page are given four images of Samyukta Hastas. The first is of Kurma, the second Katkavardhanam, third Chakra and fourth Garunhasta. Page number 136. Exploring Hastas as a sign language. Before there was any language, people communicated using sign language and gestures. Even today, when you watch dances, you will notice how music and dance are used to share thoughts and feelings. You have learned that hastas can be used for communication. Now, observe around yourself and notice how some people naturally use hand gestures while conversing. Do you recognize those gestures? Try to create a sign language using some of the hastas that you have learned and prepare a chart. On the left side top of the page is given an image of a female Mohiniyattam dancer. At the bottom of the page there are given three images. The first image is of a female Kuchipudi dancer. The second image is of a male Bharatnatyam dancer. And the third image is of a male Kathak dancer. Activity 12.2 The Language of Silence Part A In Storytelling Point number 1 Divide the class into four groups. Point number 2 Brainstorm a few situations with various characters. Each group will choose a different situation. For example, a busy road with police officers, cars and pedestrians. A family getting up to celebrate a festival. A group of friends going camping or playing an outdoor sport. A group of people farming and plowing land. Point number 3. Use appropriate hastas expressions to enact the situation without words and present it in front of the class. Point number 4. This activity is similar to the mime work done in theatre, grade 7 textbook. But here, the focus is on making it more stylized and rooted in dance vocabulary. Page number 137. Part B. In communication. Point number 1. Divide yourselves into four groups. Point number 2. Brainstorm two sentences that you may use every day, either in class or at home. Point number 3. Enact them using only hastas and no voice to see if they communicate the idea clearly. Point number 4. This communication could be added to your sign language chart. Note to the teacher. Refer to the hasta usage as taught in the previous grades. The teacher should play appropriate music. Activity 12.3. When hands speak. Can you describe what is being communicated here? Write in the space given below. At the bottom of the page, there are given four images. In all the four images, there is a boy in a yellow kurta. In the first image, the boy is demonstrating that he is hungry. In the second image, the boy is demonstrating somebody giving him food. In the third, he is holding a plate. In the fourth image, he is demonstrating eating food. Page number 138. Expressing emotions through dance. Have you ever wondered why, when you

watch an emotional performance, sometimes you also tear up. Or when you watch something beautiful, you cannot stop smiling or feeling happy. It is because the emotion of sadness or joy, which is being expressed by the dancer, is so powerful that it touches your heart. In grade 7, you have learnt about the resultant experience, meaning rasa, of a feeling, or emotion, meaning bhava. Now, it is time to try to express emotions, meaning bhava, through dance. Bhava or bhav is the first thought, the instant feeling you get when something happens. Sometimes experiencing emotions is healing because our deep emotions find an outlet. Think about that one movie, song or dance performance that made you feel something strongly. It could be an emotion of patriotism, happiness or even sorrow. Activity 12.4. Dance of motivation, meaning utsaha bhava. Choose a song based on patriotism and choreograph a dance. Note to the teacher. Teacher may play appropriate music. Now, let's focus on your own feelings, your bhavas. Remember in chapter 1, you learned briefly about how breath can also help in expressing emotions. Think about what happens when you are scared. You start breathing rapidly with shallow breaths, which causes your body to express fear in many ways, such as perspiration, trembling, and loss of facial color. It is breath that helps in expressing those emotions clearly. At the bottom of the page on the right side, there are three images of a boy expressing these emotions clearly. In the first image, the boy is demonstrating fear. In the second image, he is demonstrating trembling. And in the third image, he is demonstrating loss of facial color. Page number 139. Breath itself can be a powerful form of expression. For example, a heavy exhale or sigh to show disappointment. In theatre, the same emotion would be expressed differently, whereas in dance, it would be more stylized, more deliberate. In dance, the entire body, including facial expressions along with the breath, form a way to express your emotions. That is the beauty of the arts. While interconnected, each form has its own distinct language and mode of expression. At the bottom of the page, there is an image of Nati dance from Himachal Pradesh. On the right side of the page is an image of a male dancer demonstrating the Bhavai dance from Rajasthan. Moving from the feeling of disappointment to joy, how would you express it? For instance, Kolattam from Tamil Nadu or Dandiya from Gujarat express the joy or happiness within, complemented with a smiling face. Even more complex movements of Kuchipudi and Odissi may show you the same joy and happiness. Dance is one of the best forms of self-expression. If you have to express the 8 emotions from everyday life, how would you express them? Page number 140. Activity 12.5. Dance to express the 8 emotions. Recall a recent moment that made you feel loved. Stay with that feeling and share that beautiful feeling with your friends. This is the Rati Bhava leading to Shringar Rasa. There is an image of a boy expressing Shringar Rasa. Did you laugh a lot at something you watched or read recently? Recreate that situation and make your friends laugh. This is the Hasa Bhava leading to Hasya Rasa. There is an image of a girl wearing spectacles expressing the Hasya Rasa. Everyone has some sad moments in life that we choose not to think about. But select one such incident, express it to a confidant and see if that makes you feel any better. This is the Shoka Bhava leading to Karuna Rasa.
There is an image of a boy with a turban.

urban, demonstrating the Karuna Rasa. Anger can be a dangerous emotion, especially when let out on another person. Think about that one thing that angers you and use a dance movement to vent out that anger. This is Krodha Bhava, leading to Rodra Rasa. There is an image of a girl demonstrating the Rodra Rasa. Did you do something that was very brave and required immense courage? Share this moment as a dance with your friends. This is Utsaha Bhava, leading to Veera Rasa. There is an image of a girl with spectacles demonstrating the Veera Rasa. If you were scared, how would you react? Enact that fear with expressions and hand gestures. This is the Bhaya Bhava, leading to Bhayanaka Rasa. There is an image of a boy demonstrating the Bhayanaka Rasa. Surely, something disgusted you recently. What was your instant reaction to that moment? Recreate it. This is the Jugupsa Bhava, leading to Bibhatsa Rasa. There is an image given of a boy demonstrating the Vibhatsa Rasa or Bibhatsa Rasa. When did you feel and say, "Oh, how amazing"? Grab a friend or a group of friends together to show that amazement and wonder. This is the Vismaya Bhava, leading to Adbhuta Rasa. There is an image of a girl demonstrating the Adbhuta Rasa. Now, collectively look at the concepts we have discussed from Chapter 1, breath, postures, movement of the feet and arms, hand gestures, emotions, and see how you can bring them all together to express bhavas in the next activity. Page number 141, Activity 12.6, Dance from the Heart. Point number 1, divide yourselves into two groups. Point number 2, take turns. One group performs while the other group observes, then switch roles. Point number 3, each group will choose a mood or emotion from the 8 emotions that you have learned. Point number 4, play a music piece or a song which represents that mood. Point number 5, then close your eyes and imagine something that makes you feel that emotion. Point number 6. With eyes closed, let your body respond to that emotion naturally. Point number 7. Then open your eyes, discuss with your group how you would like to express the emotion and choose a situation. Point number 8. Create a group dance expressing this situation using expression, hand gestures, postures, movements, breath, etc. Point number 9. Remember to continue feeling what you felt when you had your eyes closed. Note to the teacher will play appropriate music for various emotions for both activities. After both groups finish, the teacher should play meditative music and all students should relax, sit down, holding the chin mudra and breathe, focusing on a feeling of peace and contentment. This is the Nirveda Bhava, leading to Shanta Rasa. Think about how you felt while doing this activity. Maybe you can use this process when something upsets you. Think about how you felt while watching this activity. Could you connect to the emotions that were being shown? On the right side at the bottom of the page, there is an image of a Kathakali dancer demonstrating the character Sudupanakha. Page number 142. Oftentimes, when you are able to release your feelings, that sense of relief is an experience of emotional healing. When you watch and relate to an emotion which is being shown, you experience empathy. Dance heals both physically and emotionally. For instance, the head and neck movements, please refer to grade 4 textbook, are used to cure spondylitis. The eye movements, refer to grade 5 textbook,
Are you

0: used to increase eye power. These are common exercises that are practiced daily by dancers. Dance movement therapy, healing through movement, and dance and wellness are careers in which dance helps in emotional well-being. Psychologists and physiotherapists use movement as a form of therapy. The performance of Puthana Moksham or Surupanakha scenes are pleasing to people of varied tastes and diverse expectations. On the right side at the top of the page is an image of a Kathakali dancer representing or demonstrating the Puthana Moksham from Kathakali. Activity 12.7. Dance Choreography. Divide yourselves into four groups. Choose a song that you have learnt in your music class that touches your heart. Compose and perform the song with all the elements of dance that you have learned in front of your class. Each group can take up few lines of the song and then compile the dance together. Page 143, Assessment. Chapter 12, Dance for Well-being. There is a table with 5 columns and 5 rows. The first column, CG. Second column, C. Third column, learning outcomes. Fourth column, teacher. Fifth column, self. Column number 1, CG 1. Column number 2, C or competency 1.1, learning outcomes. Engages with dance and the arts as a source of emotional well-being, recognizing their therapeutic and healing potential. Next row, column number 2, C or competency 1.2, learning outcomes. Collaborates effectively with peers, contributing ideas and offering support in the process of group dance creation. Next row, column number 1, CG 2, column number 2, C or competency 2.2, learning outcomes. Makes a conscious effort to recite Hasta Shlokas with corresponding hand gestures, demonstrating coordination and understanding of their meaning. Next row, column number 1, CG 2, column number 2, C or competency 2.2, learning outcomes. Shows interest in exploring the communicative power of hastas as a form of expression and symbolic sign language in dance. Next row, column number 1, CG 2, column number 2, C or competency 2.2, learning outcomes. Feels confident and comfortable expressing emotions or bhavas through movement and facial expressions. Column number 4, teacher, and column number 5, self, are left blank for you to fill up. Teacher's comments and students' observations fill in the blanks. Chapter 12 ends here.
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0: CIET NCERT presents audiobook Kriti, textbook of arts for grade 8.
1: Page number 144, chapter 13, Innovation, Inclusivity and Inspiring Change. On the right side at the top of the page is a QR code. When you scan the QR code, you will be able to get additional resources related to the chapter. Point number 1. Innovation in dance. The deeper the roots of a tree, the higher the branches reach. Similarly, the more knowledge and depth you have of your dance traditions, the more you can create and innovate. If you look around, you will find movement and rhythm everywhere. The flutter of birds, the quivering of leaves, the sway of the grass, the sweeping of the broom, the picking of tea leaves, they are all movements. If you pick any such activity, you can create your own movement based on it with all the material you have learnt. Every dancer brings the potential for new innovation in dance. A strong foundation in dance, along with observations, experiences, and your original thoughts, bring uniqueness to your dance. Integration of other allied forms. A step ahead in innovation is the inclusion of other allied forms in dance, like martial arts. There are some traditional sports and martial arts traditions of India that have movement sequences in their training that have been creatively incorporated into dance by many artists. You have learnt about Chhau, which has developed with martial arts traditions of Parikhanda or Pehri Khanda. On the right side of the page at the bottom, there is an image of dance innovations with martial arts. Page number 145. You will now learn about two other forms of martial arts which are being creatively used in present day development of dance. Point number 1. Kallari Payattu. A practice of Kerala, it is considered one of the oldest forms of martial arts worldwide. Legend says that it originates from Parshurama, the great sage who is deemed to have been the creator of Kerala. Recent researches connect it to the Sangam period, 600 to 300 BCE. Developed as a self-defense mechanism, the training is based on the scientific Marma knowledge or Marma knowledge of Ayurveda and has movement phrases which are based on the animal stances and movements. On the left side at the bottom of the page, there is an image of students performing the Kalaripayattu. Point number 2. Thangta. A martial arts practice from Manipur, the word means the art of sword and spear. It harmonizes the inner energies with outer actions, expressing various kinds of movements with rhythm breath control. It is also ritualistic in practice. It is believed that all movements of the Meithi people have originated from the Thang Ta. On the right side of the page, there is an image of performers performing the Thang Ta. Martial arts used in dance. The famous dancer and choreographer Chandralekha was a pioneer in amalgamating Kallaripayattu

and yoga with Bharatanatyam in her choreographies and productions. Page number 146. Activity 13.1. Watch and learn. Try to practice one or two movements of the above martial arts with a visiting practitioner or under the guidance and inspection of a teacher from the QR code. On the left side of the page, there is

you have learnt about two pioneers of the modern dance development in India in grade 7. In continuation, there are many other dance practitioners and institutions that have been instrumental in developing choreographies using creative movements as well as using traditional dance vocabulary to depict stories of today through dance. The following are few among many such artists who have made significant contributions. Each of them have been honored with the Sangeet Natak Academy Award for Creative Choreography. Narendra Sharma expanded his horizons and carved a niche for himself in developing creative dance. One of the senior most students of Uday Shankar, his many choreographies and dance dramas reflected socially relevant contemporary situations. He is known to create a healthy, free dance movement for children, in which his efforts have shown substantial success with the institutionalization of dance education. He produced over 40 original fabulous works, including the notable productions like Kamayani in 1970, Wolf Boy in 1977, Antim Adhyay in 1985, and Gandhi in 2007. These works were acclaimed for their innovative themes and choreographic excellence. On the right side at the bottom of the page, there is an image of Narendra Sharma. Page number 147. Acharya Parvati Kumar was a pioneering dance choreographer for dance dramas like Discovery of India, Rhythm of Culture, and Dekh Teri Bombay, where he seamlessly integrated various Indian styles and showed contemporary concepts using traditional dance forms. For example, creating a scene of the Dabbawalas taking deliveries around the city using Kathak footwork, showing the chase between police and thief using the game of Hututu. On the traditional dance front, he was the only dance guru to have researched and choreographed the Marathi compositions of Raja Sarfaroji II of the Bhosle dynasty in Bharatanatyam. He also bridged the gap between theory and practice by choreographing the dance text Abhinay Darpanam into an audio-visual form. On the right side at the top of the page is an image of Acharya Parvati Kumar. Chandralekha was one of the earliest dancers who dramatically brought changes in traditional forms and synchronized various Indian dance, yoga and Kalaripayattu with philosophy and literature also. In her production Angika, she presented traditional Bharatanatyam vocabulary of dance based on the principles of Abhinay Darpana and integrated Kalaripayattu with it. Leelavati was based on Bhaskaracharya's mathematics treatise, which she choreographed in dance using numbers, nature and imagination. Prana was based on yoga and breath in dance. She has also worked with modern dancers and actors from the West in experimental productions. She has made films on dance and written on the subject. Among her films are The Myth of Woman in 1976 and Hasta in 1984. At the bottom of the page on the left side is an image of Chandralekha. Kumudini Lakhya, the famous Kathak dancer, was one of the pioneers in bringing a fresh outlook to a form. She was a pioneering Kathak dancer and choreographer who revolutionized the traditional solo format of Kathak by introducing group choreography and contemporary themes. Going beyond the traditional repertoire, she asked, "Where do I go from here?" Thus, her first groundbreaking choreography, Ataah Kim, was born. Other creative dance productions were Dhabkar, meaning pulse, The Coat Feathered Cloth, meaning Hagoromo, among many others. Her dance choreographies integrated the abstract and narratives, often addressing contemporary themes. At the top right side of the page is an image of Kumudini Lakhya. At the bottom of the page is an image of her choreography.

Graphic work. Page number 148. Activity 13.2. Dance the now. Choose a current theme concerning a socially relevant issue like the environment and cleanliness or climate change and develop your creative dance. Song example, Swachh Bharat song. At the bottom of the page, there are two images. Image number one is demonstrating a choreography of revolution. Image number two is demonstrating a choreography of patriotism. Note to the teacher. Suggest a song that is from the region or one that the students are familiar with. Page 149. Point number two. Inclusivity in dance. Inclusivity in dance is an essential aspect of today's society. More and more dancers are creating work that is accessible to all, including those who are differently abled. Dance teachers work with people of all ages and abilities, bringing the joy of dance to all without barriers and inhibitions. Even on national television and important platforms, you see representation of dance performances by the differently abled. Dance is also beyond gender. Dance traditions predominantly performed by male artists have also opened their doors to female artists. Most folk traditions have men and women dancing alongside each other. There is no gender bias. The beauty of dance is in its ability to bring people together. This is inclusivity. What does inclusivity mean to you? Activity 13.3, Dance for All. Think of ways to make your dance accessible and enjoyable to those who are differently abled. On 26th January 2025, India's 76th Republic Day, the Ministry of Culture set a Guinness World Record by bringing together over 5,000 folk and tribal artists across India to perform on the Kartavya Path in New Delhi for the largest ensemble of folk and tribal artists at a single venue. This monumental event not only set a world record but also symbolized inclusivity as artists from various cultural and tribal backgrounds shared the stage celebrating unity through diversity. On the right side at the bottom of the page is an image of India's 76th Republic Day with the dancers performing. Page number 150. Activity 13.4. Inspiring Change. Dance empowers. During India's freedom movement, song and dance inspired everyone. From gender discrimination to climate change, dance has been used to convey complex topics and initiate thought-provoking conversations effectively. For instance, JNMDA, the premier institution for Manipuri in Imphal, premiered their choreography Kebul Lam Jao in 1985 based on the environmentalism of M.K. Binodini Devi's script, which shows the conservation of the Sangai deer. On the left side of the page, there is an image of a Sangai deer. Dance prompts you to think differently, to think out of the box and view the world with more compassion and love. What changes can you prompt with your dance? There is an image given of an innovative choreography. Activity 13.1. Dance beyond gender. There are many transgender artists performing dance today. Conduct research on one transgender artist and present it in a journal. Page number 150. Assessment. Chapter 13. Innovation, Inclusivity and Inspiring Change. There is a table with 5 columns and 5 rows. Column number 1, CG. Column number 2, C or Competency. Column number 3, Learning Outcomes. Column number 4, Teacher. Column number 5, Self. Column number 1, CG.

0: Column number 2, C or competency 2.1. Learning outcomes. Demonstrates an understanding of how allied forms such as martial arts can be integrated into dance and articulates how this enhances the expressive and physical dimensions of a dance performance. Next row, column number 1, CG 2. Column number 2, C or competency 2.1, learning outcomes. Investigates contemporary social or cultural issues and interprets them through thematic dance compositions that reflect personal insight and critical thinking. Next row, column number 1, CG 2, column number 2, C or competency 2.1, learning outcomes. Displays curiosity and openness in exploring how inclusivity is being integrated into diverse dance practices across various fields and communities. Next row, column number 1, CG 3, column number 2, C or competency 3.1, learning outcomes. Exhibits curiosity about innovative choreography and actively experiments with original and creative movement vocabulary in their own choreographic work. Next row, column number 1, CG 4, column number 2, C or competency 4.2, learning outcomes. Conducts independent research and presents a journal or case study on a transgender dance artist, critically analyzing their contribution to the field and their role in promoting diversity in dance. Column number 4, teacher, and column number 5, self, are left blank for you to fill it. Teacher's comments and students' observations, fill in the blanks. Chapter number 13 ends here.
1: 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Narration, Richa Jain. 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Assistance in production, Mukul Singh. 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This audiobook is brought to you by CIETNCERT, New Delhi.